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Come here. I want you to come up here. What we have, I swear. Oh yeah, oh yeah, oh yeah.

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Clip B will take your videos to the next level. Whether you're a creator, a marketer, an educator, content producer, or

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1: 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Ah, Bab Gopie Suzami.

Fatty Dexis. Mwen api e baga yo souwe la, Fatty Dexis. Se Manfred Dengizi Dexis kone.

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0: 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Ti voli monitor to witi, to witi. 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
1: Yeah, yeah, check. Yes, hey, check. Yes, yes, hey.
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